know how nice it seems, just how much it really means. 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No, it's the moon is pale, and the sun is gone, and the steamboats are coming, and they're splashing in the garden. Woo!

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1: 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I'm not worried.

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1: And during the few moments that we have left, we want to talk right down to earth in a language that everybody here can easily understand.

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1: Yeah.
0: Moving, doing it, you know.
1: Yeah.
0: Can I count it off?
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1: I stand firm for a soul. 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Is something a schism? Living out of style that if you believe or deceive. Common sense says, shouldn't you see? Let me take you down the corridors of my life.

says. A reference to your preference to say, I'm a good neighbor, I trust. 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Confused by different memories. Details of Asian remembrance. 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As I grow, and as I grow collective. 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Mr. Quail in the crevice and watches from the precipice. 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
1: Who shall we talk about now?
2: You.
3: I think we ought to talk about those four fellas sitting over there at the bar.
2: Which four fellas?
4: Cute. Don't let's talk about those four fellas. There are five of us.
3: Well.
4: Yes. You got a point.
2: Maybe we could share one.
3: Yeah,
1: all of us have one.
3: That's a good idea.
1: Yeah. Oh, can you imagine? All of us team up.
3: Oh, look. Oh, he's beautiful.
4: Which one are you referring to?
3: That tall one.
5: You can have him.
3: The one.
5: Why?
2: You dropped out already?
5: Because he's got...
3: What's the matter with him?
5: Well, he's cute, but I mean...
3: He's got a lot of money, though.
5: I know. Well, gotta have some drawbacks.
1: I tell you, money ain't all he's got a lot of. He just turned around. Look at the front of him.
3: Oh, yeah. Look, guys. Look.
1: That ain't no banana.
4: I need more champagne.
5: Oh,
4: yeah.
5: It's
4: gone.
5: Here, have some.
4: There you go.
2: She's looking at you.
4: Susie. I'm doing better than
2: he's looking at you.
1: Susie, he's looking at you.
3: Oh. Is he? Oh, great.
2: Uh-huh. Well, you're on for tonight.
3: Oh, yeah. Seems like it.

0: 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Like a long necked goose or like a girl. Oh, baby, that's the one I like.
1: What's that, honey? Pick you up at 8.

are mad about the boy, and I know it's stupid to be mad about the boy. I'm so ashamed of it, but must admit

Willett ever cloy. This odd diversity of misery and joy. I'm feeling quite insane and young again, and all because I'm mad.